problem that I can't fix. Cause I can do it in the mix. And if your man gives you trouble just to move out on a double, and you don't let it trouble your brain, cause away goes trouble down the drain. 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
2: Torture you, that's good. That's a good idea. I like that one.

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1: Je bent welkom.
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1: 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Radio Veronica.
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